0: 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It's the Melly Fresh House Party Anniversary Mix. And all the tracks we're playing today are Play Records tracks. Starting off with my track, Doing Dishes. It's a Rhythm Code Saxman remix. 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

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In the

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I'd also like to thank my engineer in Toronto, Canada, Chief Engineer Vasey at Kensington Sound, in London, England, at Play Deep Studios in the UK. It's my guy, Luke Gomm. And these shows would be nothing without my super producer, Simon Fraser. I love you, Simon. I'd also like to thank MCPR, Matt Caldwell, and Steve Bartolo. I love you guys. And thank you, everybody, for helping to make this show happen. It's been a really terrific ride. And it's not about to stop, because I'm going to bring you more and more radio shows. So stay tuned. Melly Fresh House Party has only just begun.

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Join our club. 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

0: things that make you go,
1: '90s beat mix. Three massive hits of the '90s in a row, compiled by D-Steve.

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Let's filter the hi-hat. Let's filter the chorus. Let's filter the bass. I like the filters. I like the groove, but I digress.

0: 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Uncool. That's exactly what is uncool.
1: Yeah, why don't you have some thoughts on that? It's uncool to claim you used to room with Bird or that you have Bird's axe.

What you doing there? Do I look like I give a shit? Do I look like I give a shit? Do I look like I give a shit? Do I look like I give a shit? Do I look like I give a shit? Every time that you come around, on speed like a

Hey babies, welcome to another exciting episode of Melly Fresh House Party. Today I have a double whammy Melly Fresh experience. We're going to start with my new track, Beg, that I did with Rob Christian. And then you're going to hear a fabulous new Melly Fresh remix on my BFF, Pinky Skylark, and Hot Knife's new track, I'm Lit Up.

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What a super disco track. I loved it. And now you're going to hear from DJ PeePee, Desert Night.